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3: And I heard, as it were, the noise of thunder. 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

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Everybody won't be treated all the same. There'll be a golden ladder reaching down when the man comes around. The hairs on your arm will stand up at the terror in each sip and in each sup. Will you partake of that last offered cup, or disappear into the potter's ground when the man comes around? Hear the trumpets, hear the pipers, 100 million angels singing.

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Listen to the words long written down.

0: us is crying. Some are born and some are dying. It's Alpha and Omega's kingdom come. And the whirlwind is in the thorn tree. The virgins are all trimming their wicks. The whirlwind is in the thorn tree. 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In measured hundredweight and penny pound, when the man comes around.
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Back in the day, Potts Farm was a place to go. Load a truck up, hit the dirt road. Jump the barbed wire, spread the word. Light the bonfire and call the girls. King in the can and the Marlboro man. Jack and Jim were a few good men. Where you learn how to kiss and cuss and fight too. Better watch out for the boys in blue. And all this small town, he said, she said. Ain't it funny how rumors spread? Like I know something y'all don't know. Man, that talk is getting old. You better mind your business, man. Watch your mouth. Before I have to knock that loud mouth out. I'm tired of talking, man. Y'all ain't listening. Them old dirt roads.

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And we like cornbread and biscuits, and if it's broke around here, we fix it. 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

0: Here's this week's list of coming events at the District of Chatwin. 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The next District of Chetwynd Regular Council meeting will be held on September 8, 2026. This has been this week's events brought to you by the District of Chetwynd.
1: 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Because as much as you hate to leave me for a night, I'd love to see you in the morning even more. Thanks for leaving me. 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

the day, Potts Farm was a place to go. Load a truck up, hit the dirt road. Jump the barbed wire, spread the word. Light the bonfire and call the girls. King and the can and the Marlboro man. Jack and Jim were a few good men. Where you learn how to kiss and cuss and fight too. Better watch out for the boys in blue. And all this small town, he said, she said. Ain't it funny how rumors spread? 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Man, that talk is getting old. You better mind your business, man. Watch your mouth. For I have to knock that loud mouth out. I'm tired of talking, man. Y'all ain't listening. 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

Here's this week's list of coming events at the District of Chetwynd. 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The next District of Chetwynd Regular Council meeting will be held on September 8, 2026. This has been this week's events brought to you by the District of Chetwynd.

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4: I'm long gone to the Yukon boys. Brother, I just got your note this morning, and you tell me that you found a little gold, and before another day is dawning, on that long northern train I'm gonna roll. 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I'll soon be there to share the gold with you, 'cause I wanna live a life like Robert Service.

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1: 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We've got the South Peace covered.

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With her voice that was new and exciting, she was called to those Juno Awards. She made a leap on the stage and she got one and took it home to

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2: The consumer, they call us. We're the people that buy. While everyone else is out to sell some kind of merchandise, we run to the boss and tell him we need a bit more gold, some tax deductions later, and we

The consumer, they call us. 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We can't buy nothing lasting lest we get that raise in pay. Then they'd only charge more for the things that cost us less today. The consumer, they call us. We're fussy what we eat. We look at the price of the T-bone steak and buy hamburg meat. And all those fancy packages we take down from the shelf, they're always full of good fresh air when they're not full of nothing else. Oh yes, we are the people running in the race, buying up the bargains in the old marketplace. Another sale on

the consumer, they call us. When the man comes in the door, they give us a deal on a vacuum if we buy a rug for the floor. And how do we pay the finance when the monthly bills arrive? They just send down the bailiff to repossess the car we drive. The consumer is what they call us. We're always deep in debt, from buying drawers and discount stores to fixing the TV set. We go to the bank for the money and sign for another loan and pray the Lord doesn't see us stop in the tavern halfway home. Oh, yes, we are the people running in the race, buying up the bargains in the old marketplace. Another sale on something.

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4: We chased Lady Luck till we finally struck Bonanza. 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On this land we put our brand, how trite is the name. 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
1: This is your Peace FM news for September 1st, 2026. The city of Dawson Creek is moving forward with planning for a long-term water supply system after completing the first phase of a feasibility study. According to the city, phase one of the study is now substantially complete and it's provided new information on future water demand, climate resilience considerations, potential water sources, routing options, estimated project costs, and implementation requirements. At its August 24th council meeting, council approved the next phase of work for the water supply system project, setting the stage for additional engagement, analysis, and planning activities. The next phase will focus on engagement and project definition. Planned work includes continued discussions with indigenous communities, residents, regulators, government agencies, and other interested holders. The city will also investigate partnership opportunities, funding options, regulatory requirements, and approval processes while refining the project objectives and preparing for future funding opportunities. Despite the progress made so far, the city emphasized that the water supply system project remains in the planning stage and no water source has been selected as of yet. Council will decide whether to proceed with the next phase and the next round of technical investigations. Residents will continue to receive updates and opportunities to stay involved as discussions surrounding Dawson Creek's long-term water security move forward. In sports, Monday action. In Major League Baseball, the Toronto Blue Jays had the day off. Coming up in the CFL on Friday, the BC Lions versus the Montreal Alouettes. On Sunday, the Winnipeg Blue Bombers versus the Saskatchewan Roughriders. And on Monday, Labor Day, two games, the Toronto Argonauts versus the Hamilton Tiger Cats and the Edmonton Elks versus the Calgary Stampeders. For Peace FM News, this is Ray Howard.
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1: Prince George is 10 degrees with fog right now. 40% chance of showers all day and all night. High today of 21, low tonight of 10. Dawson Creek is 11 degrees with light rain right now. 30% chance of showers all day and all night. High today of 23, low tonight of 11. Fort St. John is 11 degrees and mostly cloudy right now. 30% chance of showers all day and all night. High today of 23, low tonight of 11. Grand Prairie is 8 degrees and mostly cloudy right now. 30% chance of showers all day and all night. High today of 24, low tonight of 12. And here in Chetwynd, it's 12 degrees and mostly cloudy right now. 30% chance of showers all day and all night. High today of 23, low tonight of 11. This weather report is brought to you by Peace FM.

0: 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It all works fine. 13 minutes after 6, it's a Tuesday morning. Happy Tuesday, 1st of September to you all. Ray Howard here with you until just before 10 this morning. Okay, first thing in the morning, we like to look at the sunrise and sunset and things like that. So sunrise was just like 2 minutes ago, 6:11 this morning. And sunset's going to be at 8:01. So 6:11 this morning, it rose. It's going to set at 8:01, 1 minute past 8. Today, if you haven't been looking at your calendar or paying attention much, today is September 1st. It's the beginning of September. You know, it's pretty much the end of summer. Oh, I'm not going to say the end of summer because we're going to have some pretty nice warm days ahead. It's going to get cool overnight, but we're going to have some nice days ahead. So September is here. That means that pretty much most of summer activities are done, and we're getting back to, shall we say, regular scheduled programming. Yeah, that's the story. September 1st, anyways, it's the 244th day of the year. Yeah, we're already at D244, believe it or not. And that means there's only 121 days left in this year, in 2026. Hey, boy, time flies when you're having fun. What can I say?
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1: 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That always works. 27 minutes past the hour of 6, 6:27 on a Tuesday morning. Happy Tuesday to you. It's the first day of September, so I'll get to the point that we can start calling the weather outside fall weather. It's getting close. Okay, coming up next week at the Chetwynd District Rec Center is an early morning workout routine called the Sunrise Boot Camp. This is going to happen Tuesdays and Thursdays, so not today, but a week today, Tuesdays and Thursdays from 6:30 till 7:15 in the morning. Yes. 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

miles on it. 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That all works fine. It is 6:38, 38 minutes past the hour of 6 on a Tuesday morning. Ray Howard here with you until just before 10 this morning. Okay, coming up at the Chetwynd and District Rec Center, muscular conditioning workshop. So you get, this is twice a week, a bit of a workout routine kind of thing happening. This is going to start next week, so not this week, but next week, Mondays and Wednesdays, 5:30 to 6:30 p.m. So, and that's going September 9th through the 30th, so that's 7 classes. So if you want to register for all 7 classes, $75. Otherwise, you could do a drop-in, one or two at a time, $12 drop-in fee, $12 per class. So this is happening Mondays and Wednesdays, 5:30 to 6:30 p.m., starting next week, so nothing happening this week. And it's called the Muscular Conditioning Workshop. Any questions about this, how to register, rules, all that kind of stuff, give the Chetwynd and District Rec Center a call, 250-788-3111.

0: 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Click the listen link. That works too. 6:51, 9 minutes before 7 on a Tuesday morning. Happy Tuesday morning to you all. It's Ray Howard here with you, and I'm here until just before 10 this morning. Okay, coming up at the Chetwynd and District Rec Center, Tuesday, a week today, is a non-instructional day, which means school kids don't go to school. The teachers go to school, but the school kids don't. So the Chetwynd and District Rec Center is having a non-instructional day camp. So you can send the kids there, one or two or five or ten of them, $35 per child. This is on Tuesday, a week today, September 8th, 8:45 in the morning till 3 p.m., so it's much like a regular school day. They need to bring lunch and snacks and a water bottle and a swimsuit and a towel and clean indoor shoes and all that kind of stuff. Spots are limited. They don't have room for hundreds and hundreds of school kids, so something to think about if you want kids to go to a day camp on Tuesday, September 8th. It's a week today. It's a non-instructional day. $35. Yeah. Best thing is call the Chetwynd and District Rec Center. You can ask them questions. They can tell you all the rules and regulations, and you can even reserve for one or two or five or ten children if you want to. 250-788-3111.
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1: This is your Peace FM news for September 1st, 2026. The city of Dawson Creek is moving forward with planning for a long-term water supply system after completing the first phase of a feasibility study. According to the city, phase one of the study is now substantially complete and it's provided new information on future water demand, climate resilience considerations, potential water sources, routing options, estimated project costs, and implementation requirements. At its August 24th council meeting, council approved the next phase of work for the water supply system project, setting the stage for additional engagement, analysis, and planning activities. The next phase will focus on engagement and project definition. Planned work includes continued discussions with indigenous communities, residents, regulators, government agencies, and other interested holders. The city will also investigate partnership opportunities, funding options, regulatory requirements, and approval processes while refining the project objectives and preparing for future funding opportunities. Despite the progress made so far, the city emphasized that the water supply system project remains in the planning stage and no water source has been selected as of yet. Council will decide whether to proceed with the next phase and the next round of technical investigations. Residents will continue to receive updates and opportunities to stay involved as discussions surrounding Dawson Creek's long-term water security move forward. In sports, Monday action. In Major League Baseball, the Toronto Blue Jays had the day off. Coming up in the CFL on Friday, the BC Lions versus the Montreal Alouettes. On Sunday, the Winnipeg Blue Bombers versus the Saskatchewan Roughriders. And on Monday, Labor Day, two games, the Toronto Argonauts versus the Hamilton Tiger Cats and the Edmonton Elks versus the Calgary Stampeders. 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
2: Weather.
1: Prince George is 10 degrees and cloudy right now, 60% chance of showers all day with a high of 21, 40% chance of showers tonight with a low of 10. Dawson Creek is 11 degrees and mostly cloudy right now, a 30% chance of showers all day and all night, high today of 23, low tonight of 11. Fort St. John is 11 degrees and mostly cloudy right now, 30% chance of showers all day and all night, high today of 23, low tonight of 11. Grand Prairie is 8 degrees and mostly cloudy right now, 30% chance of showers all day and all night, high today of 24, low tonight of 12. And here in Chetwynd, it's 9 degrees and mostly cloudy right now, 30% chance of showers all day and all night, high today of 23, low tonight of 11. This weather report is brought to you by Peace FM.

He's a ranch hand in a pinch, man. 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
1: 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That works too. It's 10 minutes after 7:10 on a Tuesday morning. Happy Tuesday to you all. Ray Howard here with you until just before 10 this morning. Okay, coming up a week Thursday, so not this coming Thursday, not 2 days away, but next week. A week Thursday, September 10th, that is, from 10 a.m. to 3 p.m., it's a health fair. The health fair is being put together by the Soto First Nations and the West Waverley First Nations, and it's going to be held at the Soto First Nations Cultural Center Gym, which is right up near Waverley Lake. Health fair. What more can I say? It's a health fair. It's all about health and wellness and stuff like that. If you want more information on it, maybe you want to become a vendor and, you know, show your wares, the best thing is reach out, contact the Soto First Nations Health Center. I have a phone number for them. Once again, before I hand you the phone number, just remind you, this is a health fair. It's a week Thursday, so that's Thursday, September 10th, 10 a.m. to 3 p.m. at the Soto First Nations Cultural Center Gym. You can call for more info, 250-788-7258. Here's this week's list of coming events at the District of Chetwynd. September 4th brings the Summer Shakeout from 5 till 8 p.m. for 5 to 11-year-olds at the Rec Center. September 8th brings a non-instructional day camp from 8:45 in the morning till 3 p.m. at the Rec Center. September 8th to October 1st brings the Sunrise Boot Camp, Tuesdays and Thursdays, 6:30 to 7:50 a.m. at the Rec Center. September 9th to 30th brings a muscular conditioning workshop, Mondays and Wednesdays, 5:30 to 6:30 p.m. at the Rec Center. September 12th is the Chetwynd Half Marathon, starting at the Rec Center and ending at Carver's Row. For more info or to register for any recreation events, call the Rec Center at 250-788-3111. The next District of Chetwynd Regular Council meeting will be held on September 8, 2026. This has been this week's events brought to you by the District of Chetwynd.
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0: 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Happy Tuesday to you all. Ray Howard here with you until just before 10 this morning. Okay, happening at the Chetwynd and District Rec Center, drop-in indoor basketball. Yeah, this is only happening through the end of the week here, so you could drop in tomorrow, Wednesday, 6 till 8 p.m., or Friday, noon till 2. 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Indoor basketball, like I say, the schedule is wrapping up here. 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If you have any questions about stuff going on at the rec center, whether it's indoor basketball or anything else, give them a call, 250-788-3111.
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That works too. 33 minutes after 7, 7:33 on a Tuesday morning. Happy Tuesday morning to you all. Ray Howard here with you until just before 10 this morning. Okay, coming up in a couple of Saturdays, Saturday, September 12, 9 a.m. till 4 p.m., one of the main streets through the center of Chetland gets closed down and the Harvest Festival takes over. The Harvest Festival is put on, managed by the Chetland Chamber of Commerce, so they do a wonderful job of putting this together. The Harvest Festival is basically, well, it's just that, it's a festival. Going to have food trucks, live music, market, kids zone, vehicle show and shine, dog agility show, apple bobbing contest, a watermelon eating contest, the automobile extraction simulator will be there for a demonstration. Pancake breakfast put on by yours truly, us here at Peace FM, with thanks to our sponsors, Cal Tire Chetwin and Does Chow Construction here in Chetwin. And, there's a whole bunch more happening. Harvest Festival. It's kind of a fall ritual here in Chetwynd. Check it out. Saturday, September 12th, 9 a.m. till 4 p.m.

0: 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That works too. 7:48, or roughly 12 minutes before 8 o'clock on a Tuesday morning. Happy Tuesday to you all. It's Ray Howard here with you. I'm here until just before 10. Okay, the folks at Brown's Social House in Dawson Creek have come up with a little bit of a promotion kind of thing happening here. They want to give you a $20 gift card. 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
1: This is your Peace FM news for September 1st, 2026. The city of Dawson Creek is moving forward with planning for a long-term water supply system after completing the first phase of a feasibility study. According to the city, phase one of the study is now substantially complete and it's provided new information on future water demand, climate resilience considerations, potential water sources, routing options, estimated project costs, and implementation requirements. At its August 24th council meeting, council approved the next phase of work for the water supply system project, setting the stage for additional engagement, analysis, and planning activities. The next phase will focus on engagement and project definition. Planned work includes continued discussions with indigenous communities, residents, regulators, government agencies, and other interested holders. The city will also investigate partnership opportunities, funding options, regulatory requirements, and approval processes while refining the project objectives and preparing for future funding opportunities. Despite the progress made so far, the city emphasized that the water supply system project remains in the planning stage and no water source has been selected as of yet. Council will decide whether to proceed with the next phase and the next round of technical investigations. Residents will continue to receive updates and opportunities to stay involved as discussions surrounding Dawson Creek's long-term water security move forward. In sports, Monday action. In Major League Baseball, the Toronto Blue Jays had the day off. Coming up in the CFL on Friday, the BC Lions versus the Montreal Alouettes. On Sunday, the Winnipeg Blue Bombers versus the Saskatchewan Roughriders. And on Monday, Labor Day, two games, the Toronto Argonauts versus the Hamilton Tiger Cats and the Edmonton Elks versus the Calgary Stampeders. For Peace FM News, this is Ray Howard.
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1: Prince George is 10 degrees and cloudy right now. 60% chance of showers all day with a high of 21. A 40% chance of showers tonight with a low of 10. Dawson Creek is 11 degrees with some light rain right now. 40% chance of showers all day and all night. High today of 23, low tonight of 11. Fort St. John is 12 degrees and mostly cloudy right now. 40% chance of showers all day and all night. High today of 23, low tonight of 11. Grand Prairie is 8 degrees and mostly cloudy right now. 30% chance of showers all day and all night. High today of 24, low tonight of 12. And here in Chetwynd, it's 10 degrees and mostly cloudy right now. 40% chance of showers all day and all night. High today of 23, low tonight of 11. This weather report is brought to you by Peace FM.

The boss told him to stick to the script. Ray told the boss, well, we can't repeat that on the air. Wake up with the man your HR department warned you about. It's the music you love and the laughs you didn't see coming. Good Morning with Ray Howard on Peace FM.

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1: 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It all works just fine. It is 14 minutes, call it 15 minutes past 8. 8:15 on a Tuesday morning. Happy Tuesday morning to you all. Ray Howard here with you. I'm here until just before 10 this morning. Okay, before the top of the hour and all that stuff, I mentioned the Chetwynd Harvest Festival happening on September 12th. Well, happening the same evening is the Chetwynd Harvest Dinner and Dance. Okay, this is going to be happening at the Chetwynd District Rec Center in the Cottonwood Room. And doors open at 5 p.m. Meal gets served at 6 p.m. And a bunch of little auctions and stuff to follow, because this is sponsored in part by Ducks Unlimited Canada. 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

0: 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Happy Tuesday to you all. Ray Howard here with you until just before 10 this morning. Okay, coming up, and that's just a couple of weeks away now, September 17th through 20th at the Ovintiv Event Center in Dawson Creek. It's the Cultural Gathering of Nations. And what that is about eight or so First Nations have got together and they're putting on one heck of a festival, celebration, whatever you want to call it. Once again, it's at the Ovintiv Event Center in Dawson Creek, September 17th through 20th, so a four-day affair. Free admission. It's not very often you get to go to anything in the Ovintiv Event Center for free. Everyone welcome. Doesn't matter who you are, how old you are, how young you are, you're absolutely welcome to show up. What's going to be happening there? Well, I only have a brief list. A powwow, hand games, a tea dance, bingo games, kids zone, food trucks, vendors market, 50-50 draws, all kinds of stuff. 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

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It is 8:35, 25 minutes before 9 o'clock. It is a Tuesday morning. I had to think about that one for a second. Ray Howard here with you until just before 10 this morning. Okay, coming up on Saturday, September 12th, which is not too many Saturdays away now, the Chetwynd Half Marathon. So for all you long-distance runner kind of peoples, this is it, the Chetwynd Half Marathon. The key. A little bit of a schedule breakdown here. You meet up at the Chetwynd District Rec Center, and at 9:30 a.m. there'll be a runner check-in and race orientation, and at 10 a.m. the marathon or half marathon gets underway. Half marathon is 21.1 kilometers, if you want to know the exact distance. You can register as an individual, $75, or as a three-person team, $90 or $30 a person. If you're a three-person team, obviously you only have to run just over 7 kilometers, about a third of the way. So there you go. The course runs right through the town of Chetwynd, around the new outdoor running track in Chetwynd here, down some of the town roads and streets, out to the highways, in through some forest trails, so you get to see a little bit of natural beauty as part of the course. And it ends up back in Chetwynd on the main drag at the Carver's Row area, say right in the main drag in Chetwynd. So if you want any more information on this half marathon, or you want to register or whatever, the best thing is to call the Chetwynd District Rec Center and ask them all kinds of questions. They've got the answers. 250-788-3111.

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1: 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And Ray Howard here with you for about another hour. I'm usually out of here just before 10. Okay, coming up a week Saturday, so it's not this, maybe it is this coming Saturday. What am I saying, a week Saturday? This coming Saturday, September 5th, 11 a.m. to 10 p.m. at the Tumbler Ridge Fairgrounds, it's Tumbler Ridge Strong. It's a benefit concert and a fall fair, just a one-day affair here put on. And once again, it's going to be Saturday, that's this coming Saturday, at the Tumbler Ridge Fairgrounds. Going to be live music all day, going to be vendors' tents set up, going to be a 50-50 draw, going to be beer gardens, raffle draw, all kinds of games, an outdoor recreation show, all kinds of stuff happening. Basically, it's a one-day benefit concert and fall fair for Tumbler Ridge. Costs $20 for an adult. For admission, $20 for an adult. Kids 12 and under are free, of course, with a paying adult. That kind of goes without saying. 100% of the gate proceeds go directly to the PAC, the Parent Advisory Committee in Tumbler Ridge. So if you're looking for something to do this long weekend on Saturday, how about going down to Tumbler Ridge Fairgrounds, 11 a.m. to 10 p.m. for Tumbler Ridge Strong.
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1: This is your Peace FM news for September 1st, 2026. The city of Dawson Creek is moving forward with planning for a long-term water supply system after completing the first phase of a feasibility study. According to the city, phase one of the study is now substantially complete and it's provided new information on future water demand, climate resilience considerations, potential water sources, routing options, estimated project costs, and implementation requirements. At its August 24th council meeting, council approved the next phase of work for the water supply system project, setting the stage for additional engagement, analysis, and planning activities. The next phase will focus on engagement and project definition. Planned work includes continued discussions with indigenous communities, residents, regulators, government agencies, and other interested holders. The city will also investigate partnership opportunities, funding options, regulatory requirements, and approval processes while refining the project objectives and preparing for future funding opportunities. Despite the progress made so far, the city emphasized that the water supply system project remains in the planning stage and no water source has been selected as of yet. Council will decide whether to proceed with the next phase and the next round of technical investigations. Residents will continue to receive updates and opportunities to stay involved as discussions surrounding Dawson Creek's long-term water security move forward. In sports, Monday action. In Major League Baseball, the Toronto Blue Jays had the day off. Coming up in the CFL on Friday, the BC Lions versus the Montreal Alouettes. On Sunday, the Winnipeg Blue Bombers versus the Saskatchewan Roughriders. And on Monday, Labor Day, two games, the Toronto Argonauts versus the Hamilton Tiger Cats and the Edmonton Elks versus the Calgary Stampeders. For Peace FM News, this is Ray Howard.
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3: Prince George is 11 degrees and cloudy right now. 60% chance of showers all day with a high of 21. A 40% chance of showers tonight with a low of 10. Dawson Creek is 14 degrees with light rain right now. 40% chance of showers all day and all night. High today of 23, low tonight of 11. Fort St. John is 13 degrees and mostly cloudy right now. A 40% chance of showers all day and all night. High today of 23, low tonight of 11. Grand Prairie is 10 degrees and mostly cloudy right now. 30% chance of showers all day and all night. High today of 24, low tonight of 12. And here in Chetwynd, it's 13 degrees and mostly cloudy right now. A 40% chance of showers all day and all night. High today of 23, low tonight of 11. This weather report is brought to you by Peace FM.

0: 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It all works just peachy keen fine. Okay, I got another activity happening Friday, this coming Friday, at the Chetwynd and District Rec Center. This is the Summer Shakeout, and this is kind of a little get-together, a little party celebration thing for school-age kids, ages 5 to 11, happening on Friday from 5 till 8 p.m. Kids can show up. They'll have pizza to eat, so they're not going to go hungry. All kinds of activity and fun and games happening there. Make your own back-to-school bag charm is on the list. So all kinds of things happening there. So the spots are limited. I'm not sure if they have any room left or not, but best thing is you can give the rec center a call and ask them about the summer shakeout party this Friday, 5 till 8 p.m. Call the rec center and ask them all about it, 250-788-3111.
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0: 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Happy Tuesday morning to you all. Ray Howard with you here for less than another half hour. I'm out of here before 10. So this is 2026, and this is a municipal election year. Yeah, so this fall, get ready to go and vote for a new mayor, new councillors, you know, all that kind of stuff. This is happening all over BC. It's not just here in Chetwynd. It's everywhere. It's municipal election year. To fill in some blanks to help you out, tonight... Remember, tonight, 6 p.m. till 8 p.m. at the Chetwynd Public Library, there's a municipal election all candidates forum. So maybe you're undecided, you don't know who to vote for. Maybe you're new to the area and you want to get familiar with, some municipal politics and, the people in charge and the shakers and the movers and the political spectrum here. Tonight's the night. Go down to the Chetwynd Public Library from 6 till 8 p.m., and there is a municipal election to all candidates forum. So go down there, listen to all the candidates. Maybe you got questions for the candidates, but a good way to learn what's going on in municipal politics. So tonight. Chetwynd Public Library, 6 to 8 p.m. It's the 2026 Municipal Election All Candidates Forum.
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0: 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Ray Howard with you here, not for much longer because I can't even read. Last break I mentioned that all candidates forum and I said it was tonight. It's not tonight. I can't read. It's October 1st. It's a month away, so exactly 1 month. So don't panic. There's no meeting tonight. But other things are happening. You know, this is the first week of September. So things like Chet TV Bingo is back. Yes, Bingo is back. If you're a Bingo player or a wannabe Bingo player, Bingo cards are on sale as I speak. Gotta buy a Bingo card because Thursday night, 7 p.m. on Chet TV and Chet TV's YouTube page is Chet TV Bingo. Yes, we live stream it on Chet TV's YouTube page. If you're a YouTube aficionado, just simply search for Chet TV, C-H-E-T TV. You'll find Chet TV's YouTube page, and we live stream on there. We actually start the stream at about 6:45, so lots of time to get tuned in and set up, get the popcorn ready, get the bingo cards ready, get the daubers ready, all that fine stuff. You need bingo cards. Bingo cards are $5 a piece. $5 actually buys you a trio of bingo cards. They're called three-up bingo paper, so three cards on one piece of paper, so that piece of paper that gives you three games, three plays, is $5. You can buy them all over the whole Peace region. Let's start in Fort St. John. You can buy them at the North Peace Cultural Center. And let's jump over to Hudson's Hope. You can buy them at the Legacy Village Market or the Sportsman's Inn. In Tumbler Ridge, you can buy the bingo cards at Rockin' Rob's Dollar Store. In Dawson Creek, you can buy them at the Mile Zero Esso, Sam's Friends Restaurant, the Pooh's Coopy Can Co., or Bill's News. Here in Chetwynd, you can buy them at Don's Diner, Rupert Seafood, the Pine Inn, Tansy Friendship Center, and of course, right here at the office where I'm sitting, Peace FM and Chet TV office. Thursday night, bingo, we're back. First one of this season will be this Thursday, 2 days from now. I'm looking forward to it. I get to take Friday morning off because I have to work so late working bingo, but that's a whole other story we'll get into later. Chet TV Bingo, get ready for it. Thursday night, cards are on sale now.
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That always works too. It is 9:44, 16 minutes before 10. My time with you is done. I can maybe get my head screwed on right and come back tomorrow. Yeah, that's it. It helps if you can read. Yeah. Anyways, I hope you have a wonderful and joyous September 1st, Tuesday. Yes, it's Tuesday. I can actually read the calendar. And I will be back tomorrow morning with more fun and excitement and all the stuff going on. Tomorrow, 6 a.m., I'll be back.

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1: This is your Peace FM news for September 1st, 2026. The city of Dawson Creek is moving forward with planning for a long-term water supply system after completing the first phase of a feasibility study. According to the city, phase one of the study is now substantially complete and it's provided new information on future water demand, climate resilience considerations, potential water sources, routing options, estimated project costs, and implementation requirements. At its August 24th council meeting, council approved the next phase of work for the water supply system project, setting the stage for additional engagement, analysis, and planning activities. The next phase will focus on engagement and project definition. Planned work includes continued discussions with indigenous communities, residents, regulators, government agencies, and other interested holders. The city will also investigate partnership opportunities, funding options, regulatory requirements, and approval processes while refining the project objectives and preparing for future funding opportunities. Despite the progress made so far, the city emphasized that the water supply system project remains in the planning stage and no water source has been selected as of yet. Council will decide whether to proceed with the next phase and the next round of technical investigations. Residents will continue to receive updates and opportunities to stay involved as discussions surrounding Dawson Creek's long-term water security move forward. In sports, Monday action. In Major League Baseball, the Toronto Blue Jays had the day off. Coming up in the CFL on Friday, the BC Lions versus the Montreal Alouettes. On Sunday, the Winnipeg Blue Bombers versus the Saskatchewan Roughriders. And on Monday, Labor Day, two games, the Toronto Argonauts versus the Hamilton Tiger Cats and the Edmonton Elks versus the Calgary Stampeders. For Peace FM News, this is Ray Howard.
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0: McLennan here. This week on The Spirit of the West, a great visit with a rancher, cowboy, and horseman, Curtis McAleer of McAleer Ranches near Unity, Saskatchewan. We'll talk about the history of this multi-generational operation, the history of Speckle Park cattle, and the music and the poetry will be captivating. Don't miss it this week on The Spirit of the West.
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day, Potts Farm was a place to go. 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Jack and Jim were a few good men. 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Watch your mouth. 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I'm tired of talking, man. 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

0: Hugh McLennan here. This week on The Spirit of the West, a great visit with a rancher, cowboy, and horseman, Curtis McAleer of McAleer Ranches near Unity, Saskatchewan. We'll talk about the history of this multi-generational operation, the history of Speckle Park cattle, and the music and the poetry will be captivating. Don't miss it this week on The Spirit of the West.
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1: This is your Peace FM news for September 1st, 2026. The city of Dawson Creek is moving forward with planning for a long-term water supply system after completing the first phase of a feasibility study. According to the city, phase one of the study is now substantially complete and it's provided new information on future water demand, climate resilience considerations, potential water sources, routing options, estimated project costs, and implementation requirements. At its August 24th council meeting, council approved the next phase of work for the water supply system project, setting the stage for additional engagement, analysis, and planning activities. The next phase will focus on engagement and project definition. Planned work includes continued discussions with indigenous communities, residents, regulators, government agencies, and other interested holders. The city will also investigate partnership opportunities, funding options, regulatory requirements, and approval processes while refining the project objectives and preparing for future funding opportunities. Despite the progress made so far, the city emphasized that the water supply system project remains in the planning stage and no water source has been selected as of yet. Council will decide whether to proceed with the next phase and the next round of technical investigations. Residents will continue to receive updates and opportunities to stay involved as discussions surrounding Dawson Creek's long-term water security move forward. In sports, Monday action. In Major League Baseball, the Toronto Blue Jays had the day off. Coming up in the CFL on Friday, the BC Lions versus the Montreal Alouettes. On Sunday, the Winnipeg Blue Bombers versus the Saskatchewan Roughriders. And on Monday, Labor Day, two games, the Toronto Argonauts versus the Hamilton Tiger Cats and the Edmonton Elks versus the Calgary Stampeders. For Peace FM News, this is Ray Howard.

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4: 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Be bold, be heard, be discovered.

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1: This is your Peace FM news for September 1st, 2026. The city of Dawson Creek is moving forward with planning for a long-term water supply system after completing the first phase of a feasibility study. According to the city, phase one of the study is now substantially complete and it's provided new information on future water demand, climate resilience considerations, potential water sources, routing options, estimated project costs, and implementation requirements. At its August 24th council meeting, council approved the next phase of work for the water supply system project, setting the stage for additional engagement, analysis, and planning activities. The next phase will focus on engagement and project definition. Planned work includes continued discussions with indigenous communities, residents, regulators, government agencies, and other interested holders. The city will also investigate partnership opportunities, funding options, regulatory requirements, and approval processes while refining the project objectives and preparing for future funding opportunities. Despite the progress made so far, the city emphasized that the water supply system project remains in the planning stage and no water source has been selected as of yet. Council will decide whether to proceed with the next phase and the next round of technical investigations. Residents will continue to receive updates and opportunities to stay involved as discussions surrounding Dawson Creek's long-term water security move forward. In sports, Monday action. In Major League Baseball, the Toronto Blue Jays had the day off. Coming up in the CFL on Friday, the BC Lions versus the Montreal Alouettes. On Sunday, the Winnipeg Blue Bombers versus the Saskatchewan Roughriders. And on Monday, Labor Day, two games, the Toronto Argonauts versus the Hamilton Tiger Cats and the Edmonton Elks versus the Calgary Stampeders. 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
2: 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I'll be parked right here, waiting for you, while you let loose on the dance floor. 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Thanks for leaving me. Have a good time, buddy.
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1: Yeah?
0: 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Or a freshly prepared snack which in two new flavors, Turkey Caesar and

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She was called to those Juno Awards. She made a leap on the stage and she got one and took it home.

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0: Hugh McLennan here. 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

0: 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We'll talk about the history of this multi-generational operation, the history of Speckle Park cattle, and the music and the poetry will be captivating. 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

0: Here's this week's list of coming events at the District of Chetwynd. 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The next District of Chetwynd Regular Council meeting will be held on September 8, 2026. This has been this week's events brought to you by the District of Chetwynd.
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day, Potts Farm was a place to go. Load a truck up, hit the dirt road. Jump the barbed wire, spread the word. Light the bonfire and call the girls. King in the can and the Marlboro man. Jack and Jim were a few good men. Where you learn how to kiss and cuss and fight too. Better watch out for the boys in blue. And all this small town, he said, she said. Ain't it funny how rumors spread? Like I know something y'all don't know. Man, that talk is getting old. You better mind your business, man. Watch your mouth. Before I have to knock that loud mouth out. I'm tired of talking, man. Y'all ain't listening. Them old dirt roads.

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And we like cornbread and biscuits, and if it's broke around here, we fix it. I can take y'all where you need to go, down to my hood, back in them woods.

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